inspired. He said, I saw a photograph of a kid playing a guitar in a subway, turning his face to the wall to get a good reverb. When I started playing the guitar because I didn't have an amplifier, I'd put the head of the guitar on the arm of a chair and put my head on the guitar to try to get into a loud noise. It kind of reminded me of that, I suppose. All right, AC/DC, Back in Black on Retro Mix.

That's the Bee Gees' Night Fever on Retro Mix. And this crazy thing happened back in 2023 between Hall and Oates. Daryl sued John to block him from selling the publishing rights to their catalog. He says the songs that have John's lead vocal are the only ones John wrote, and that he wrote the other 90%. And now he's calling the split the ultimate betrayal, and he said that ship has gone to the bottom of the ocean. Now, John Oates is taking it a little bit more laid back. He says he loves Daryl like a brother, and he just stepped aside because the feud was ruining his life, but he still kind of leaves the door open for a reunion someday, so we'll have to wait and see. This one does have Daryl Hall on lead vocals. I Can't Go For That. No Can Do.

0: the music play. That's Shannon on Retro Mix. And that's really what we're here to do tonight, is just let the music play. Anything you'd like to hear, grab your phone, call us toll free at 855-40-RETRO. 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You can also get us on the web at RetroMixRadio.com. Got a request for Madonna. She's coming up next. Also ABC on the way. Guns N' Roses coming up too.
1: 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We'll be right back.
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16: Here's the forecast for Northeast Nebraska. Clear skies tonight with lows around 48. Easterly winds around 5 miles per hour. Bright sunshine expected again. Tomorrow, high temperatures reach up to 74. Lows dip down to about 56 tomorrow night. From the Weatherology Weather Center, I'm meteorologist Jennifer Wojcicki on 97.5 KEXL.
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0: This song really is about girl power, not going for second best. It's off Madonna's album Like a Prayer. The second single from that album made it top five in 1989. Express Yourself is in the mix on Retro Mix.

Sour House on Retro Mix. And back in 2019, Sting got a BMI award for this song after it became the most played song in radio history. The Police, Every Breath You Take,

YMCA, it's Village People on Retro Mix, a song that was so big it was actually inducted into the Library of Congress. Victor Willis, lead singer of Village People, said, "I had no idea when we wrote YMCA that it would become one of the most iconic songs in the world and a fixture at almost every wedding, birthday party, bar mitzvah, and sporting event." Well, it sure did. All right, we're in the mix. Guns N' Roses, Sweet Child of Mine on Retro Mix.

0: Jesse's Girl, Rick Springfield on Retro Mix. That song was at the number one position on the charts when MTV launched back in 1981. And of course, the video was all over MTV when it launched and even thereafter. Here's our number if we could do anything for you. 855-40-RETRO. Call us for requests or shout-outs or dedications. Got a request for Depeche Mode. They're coming up. Also, the Doobie Brothers, Michael Jackson, and a few other surprises mixed in there as well.
1: 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We'll be right back.
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0: This being Retro Mix, we talk a lot about stuff that happened back in the day. And one of my favorite pastimes in the 80s was going to the arcade, playing some video games. Did you jump in on that too? Some Mario Brothers or maybe some Pac-Man? Well, turns out 47% of people say that video games have prepared them for success, helps them with problem-solving skills, managerial skills, and hand-eye coordination. All right, we're in the mix. Depeche Mode, People Are People on Retro Mix.

What a Fool Believes. It's the Doobie Brothers on Retro Mix. Kenny Loggins wrote that alongside Michael McDonald, and Kenny put his version on his Nightwatch album, which came out a few months before the Doobies had it on Minute by Minute. However, it was the Doobie Brothers version that made it to number one. All right, we're in the mix. 855-40-RETRO if we could do anything for you. Journey, Don't Stop Believing on Retro Mix. Yep.

on Retro Mix. You remember the music video for this song? It was a total parody of Robert Palmer's Addicted to Love, except with gender roles sort of reversed. Shania Twain, Man, I Feel Like a Woman, in the mix on Retro Mix.

PYT, Pretty Young Thing. It's Michael Jackson on Retro Mix. Originally, that was a completely different song. Michael wrote a different song called PYT, brought it to his producer, Quincy Jones, who didn't care much for the song, but loved the title so much that he kept the title and wrote a whole new song around it. That's the song that ended up making a top 10 that you just heard. All right, 855.

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8: The founding fathers of the United States protected freedom of the press because they believed a free and independent press was essential to preserving liberty and preventing government abuse, holding leaders and candidates accountable, and keeping citizens informed. Democracy depends on the public having access to accurate information before voting and participating in government. In the spirit of the Fourth Estate, the Norfolk Daily News and News Talk WJEG presents Decision 2026, a candidate forum Tuesday, October 6th in the Norfolk City Council chambers. From 5:30 till 7 p.m., candidates for Norfolk City Council will be questioned by our reporters, followed by candidates for the Norfolk Public School Board of Education from 7 until 8:30. 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
11: Here's the forecast for Northeast Nebraska. Clear skies tonight with lows around 48. Winds out of the south around 5 miles per hour. Bright sunshine expected again tomorrow. Daytime highs approaching 74. Lows around 56. Tomorrow night, clear skies. From the Weatherology Weather Center, I'm meteorologist Jennifer Wojcicki

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2: So the rap group Run DMC literally didn't know who Aerosmith were when they stumbled across Walk This Way while digging through records. They thought the band was called Toys in the Attic because that was the album that was on. And their producer Rick Rubin, who was a total Aerosmith nerd, basically told them to get in the studio with Joe Perry and Steven Tyler and just play it the way they play it. 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

Escapade, that's Janet Jackson on Retro Mix, produced by Jimmy Jam and Terry Lewis, who originally wanted to work with her after seeing her on TV on a variety show. They felt that she had a feisty attitude that her music to date hadn't reflected, so they moved her out to Minneapolis and said she was fearless, she would try anything, we could do anything, and she could do it all. All right, Santana, Rob Thomas, Smooth.

Girls Just Want to Have Fun. That's Cyndi Lauper on Retro Mix. And Brett Michaels of Poison was on a solo tour and had to have surgery. Well, he came back and tried to do a show after his one comeback show. Doctor said, nah, you know what? It's too much. We can't have you on the road right now. You need to get better and recover. So he canceled the remainder of his 2026 tour, and we are wishing him a speedy recovery and hope to see him back on the road next year. Here he is as part of Poison, Nothing But a Good Time, in the mix on Retro Mix.

0: Stars. That's Gary Numan in the mix on Retro Mix. There's a new book out on Gary Numan. It's called A People's History. Just came out at the end of August. It's fully authorized, by the way. Not really a biography so much as like a timeline of his whole career. And it's told through stories from fans and friends. Got a bunch of photos in it, too. On the touring side, he was just added as the special guest for Simple Minds' UK leg of their 2027 arena tour. Now, that's a UK-only announcement for now. So for us here in the States, it's more of a keep an eye on this type of thing. 855-40-RETRO is our number if we could play you a song or get us on the web at RetroMixRadio.com.
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1: 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Christian Wiehl and DJ Joe Vinyl in the mix.
13: Well, this song originally came off the album So Excited back in 1982. Also was used in the movie Summer Lovers around the same time that it was released, but only made it to number 30 on the charts. Then they re-released a remixed version, this version here, which made it top 10. I'm So Excited. Tonight.

Rock This Town, The Stray Cats on Retro Mix with Brian Setzer on lead vocals. It's got that 1930s, 1940s sort of rockabilly, rock and roll, rhythm and blues, swing jazz sound to it. All right, we're in the mix. Dexy's Midnight Runners, Come On Eileen on Retro Mix.

More Than a Feeling. That's Boston on Retro Mix. And when Joey Ramone met Bruce Springsteen in Asbury Park, he asked him to write a song for the Ramones, and Bruce wrote this song that night. But his producer, John Landau, told him to keep it for himself, and that call ended up proving that Springsteen could blow up as a pop artist. It became his first top 10 hit, one of those classic songs about wanting to wander, but not actually wanting to be alone. It's also from the movie Risky Business. It wasn't on the soundtrack, but it was in the movie. Hungry Heart is in the mix on Retro Mix. Go!

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0: Never Gonna Give You Up. Rick Astley there on Retro Mix. He put that out when he was just 21 years old. It was his debut single, and it was an instant success. Hit the top 25 charts all over the world, from Belgium to Australia, including here in the U.S. 855-40-RETRO is our number if you'd like to get a song on the radio. ABC coming up by request. Also Journey, Billy Idol, and more all on the way.
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11: 97.5 KEXL weather.
12: Here's the forecast for Northeast Nebraska. Clear skies tonight with lows around 48. Winds out of the south around 5 miles per hour. Bright sunshine expected again tomorrow. Daytime highs approaching 74. Lows around 56. Tomorrow night, clear skies. From the Weatherology Weather Center, I'm meteorologist Jennifer Wojcicki on 97.5 KEXL.
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13: Hey, can I give a quick shout out?
0: Yeah, go ahead, man.
13: What's up to all my late night coworkers, and shout out to my girlfriend, Annie. I love you.
0: Great song to tell somebody you love them to. The Look of Love. It's ABC.

Vibrations, Marky Mark and the Funky Bunch on Retro Mix. Marky Mark is Mark Wahlberg, currently starring in a movie, By Any Means, alongside Yahya Abdul-Mateen. He's playing a mafia hitman. All right, we're in the mix. Tina Marie, it's Lover Girl.

White Wedding, it's Billy Idol in the mix on Retro Mix. Billy Idol was on tour with Devo and Susanna Hoffs. Just wrapped up that tour last weekend and currently has no dates for the rest of the year, but he tours and does shows pretty regularly and sometimes somewhat spontaneously, it seems. So we'll keep an eye out. We'll let you know if we hear anything about him hitting the road again anytime soon. Right now, Van Morrison, Brown Eyed Girl, in the mix on Retro Mix. Hey, well.

0: on around. That's Blues Traveler in the mix on Retro Mix. And with that, we are out of time and out the door. That's it for Retro Mix this week, but we'll be back again next week with more of your favorites from back in the day, mixed beat to beat and back to back. Thank you so much for tuning in this week. On behalf of DJ Joe Meinl, my name's Christian Wheel. Have yourself a wonderful week. Stay safe, and we will see you next time. Retro Mix.
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1: The founding fathers of the United States protected freedom of the press because they believed a free and independent press was essential to preserving liberty and preventing government abuse, holding leaders and candidates accountable, and keeping citizens informed. Democracy depends on the public having access to accurate information before voting and participating in government. In the spirit of the Fourth Estate, the Norfolk Daily News and News Talk WJEG presents Decision 2026, a candidate forum Tuesday, October 6th in the Norfolk City Council chambers. From 5:30 till 7 p.m., candidates for Norfolk City Council will be questioned by our reporters, followed by candidates for the Norfolk Public School Board of Education from 7 until 8:30. 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
2: Here's the forecast for Northeast Nebraska. Clear skies tonight with lows around 48. Winds out of the south around 5 miles per hour. Bright sunshine expected again tomorrow. Daytime highs approaching 74. Lows around 56. Tomorrow night, clear skies. From the Weatherology Weather Center, I'm meteorologist Jennifer Wojcicki on 97.5 KEXL.
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give the satisfaction asking how you're doing now. How's the castle built off people you pretend to care about? 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
11: Here's the forecast for Northeast Nebraska. Clear skies tonight with lows around 47. Winds out of the south around 5 miles per hour. Bright sunshine expected again tomorrow. Daytime highs approaching 74. Clear skies tomorrow night. Lows around 56. From the Weatherology Weather Center, I'm meteorologist Jennifer Wojcicki on 97.5 KEXL.
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2: The founding fathers of the United States protected freedom of the press because they believed a free and independent press was essential to preserving liberty and preventing government abuse, holding leaders and candidates accountable, and keeping citizens informed. Democracy depends on the public having access to accurate information before voting and participating in government. In the spirit of the Fourth Estate, the Norfolk Daily News and News Talk WJEG presents Decision 2026, a candidate forum Tuesday, October 6th in the Norfolk City Council chambers. From 5:30 till 7 p.m., candidates for Norfolk City Council will be questioned by our reporters, followed by candidates for the Norfolk Public School Board of Education from 7 until 8:30. 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
6: Here's the forecast for Northeast Nebraska. Lows level off around 47. Overnight, under clear skies, south winds around 5 miles per hour. High temperatures reach up to 74 Monday. Bright sunshine. Lows dip down to about 56 Monday night. Clear skies. From the Weatherology Weather Center, I'm meteorologist Jennifer Wojcicki on 97.5 KEXL.
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5: Here's the forecast for Northeast Nebraska. Lows level off around 47. Overnight, under clear skies, southeasterly winds around 5 miles per hour. Bright sunshine expected again Monday. High temperatures reach up to 75. Lows level off around 55 Monday night. From the Weatherology Weather Center, I'm meteorologist Jennifer Vujitsky on 97.5 KEXL.
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5: Here's the forecast for Northeast Nebraska. Lows level off around 47. Overnight, under clear skies, southeasterly winds around 5 miles per hour. Bright sunshine expected again Monday. High temperatures reach up to 75. Lows level off around 55 Monday night. From the Weatherology Weather Center, I'm meteorologist Jennifer Vujicki on 97.5 KEXL.
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1: The founding fathers of the United States protected freedom of the press because they believed a free and independent press was essential to preserving liberty and preventing government abuse, holding leaders and candidates accountable, and keeping citizens informed. Democracy depends on the public having access to accurate information before voting and participating in government. In the spirit of the Fourth Estate, the Norfolk Daily News and News Talk WJEG presents Decision 2026, a candidate forum Tuesday, October 6th in the Norfolk City Council chambers. From 5:30 till 7 p.m., candidates for Norfolk City Council will be questioned by our reporters, followed by candidates for the Norfolk Public School Board of Education from 7 until 8:30. 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
5: Here's the forecast for Northeast Nebraska. Lows dip down to about 47 overnight under clear skies, winds out of the southeast around 5 miles per hour. High temperatures reach up to 75 Monday. Ample sunshine expected. Lows level off around 55 Monday night. From the Weatherology Weather Center, I'm meteorologist Jennifer Wojcicki on 97.5 KEXL.
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10: Here's the forecast for Northeast Nebraska. Lows dip down to about 47 overnight under clear skies. Winds out of the southeast around 5 miles per hour. High temperatures reach up to 75 Monday. Ample sunshine expected. Lows level off around 55 Monday night. From the Weatherology Weather Center, I'm meteorologist Jennifer Wojcicki on 97.5 KEXL.
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1: The founding fathers of the United States protected freedom of the press because they believed a free and independent press was essential to preserving liberty and preventing government abuse, holding leaders and candidates accountable, and keeping citizens informed. Democracy depends on the public having access to accurate information before voting and participating in government. In the spirit of the Fourth Estate, the Norfolk Daily News and News Talk WJEG presents Decision 2026, a candidate forum Tuesday, October 6th in the Norfolk City Council chambers. From 5:30 till 7 p.m., candidates for Norfolk City Council will be questioned by our reporters, followed by candidates for the Norfolk Public School Board of Education from 7 until 8:30. 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
5: Here's the forecast for Northeast Nebraska. Lows dip down to about 47 overnight under clear skies, winds out of the southeast around 5 miles per hour. High temperatures reach up to 75 Monday. Ample sunshine expected. Lows level off around 55 Monday night. From the Weatherology Weather Center, I'm meteorologist Jennifer Wojcicki on 97.5 KEXL.
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5: 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The Norfolk Police Division, in cooperation with Starbucks Coffee, is sponsoring Coffee with a Cop on Wednesday. Detective Justin Hergut told Newstalk WJAG it's a way to break down barriers and get to know the police officers in the community.
6: And be able to have them share their stories, voice their concerns, be able to just come and talk to us and be able to get to know us all. 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
8: Here's the forecast for Northeast Nebraska. Lows dip down to about 47 overnight under clear skies. Winds out of the southeast around 5 miles per hour. High temperatures reach up to 75 Monday. Ample sunshine expected. Lows level off around 55 Monday night. From the Weatherology Weather Center, I'm meteorologist Jennifer Wojcicki on 97.5 KEXL.
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5: My name is Ann Zimmerman. I'm an occupational therapist, and I've been working at Faith Health for over 20 years. 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When I think of Faith Health, the first thing that comes to mind is the spiritual aspect that's always been a part of it. Faith is just an integral part of our whole hospital system. Compassion and a place of growth is what Faith Health means to me.
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6: Here's the forecast for Northeast Nebraska. Ample sunshine expected today, with daytime highs approaching 75. Winds out of the south, 8 to 15 miles per hour. Clear skies again tonight. Lows dip down to about 55. Daytime highs approaching 84 tomorrow. Ample sunshine expected. From the Weatherology Weather Center, I'm meteorologist Paul Trombley on 97.5 KEXL.
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11: 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I just don't know about it on a Monday, though. It's a lot. It's a lot to tackle. Good morning, Wake Up Show, 97.5 KEXL. It's Kylie Powers. All right. We got to. You got to get up to get on down. That's what they say. All right, let's start to get the funk songs out today. We're gonna get funky. Let's get funky. The best kind of funk. Coming up, we have music news. We also have more music and variety. Billy Joel, Tal Bachman, All American Rejects. And what are we looking at weather-wise to kick off the week? We'll find out that as well. We're just tackling it, right? Getting all the things done that we need to get done to get another week underway. It's 97.5 KEXL. Good morning.
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18: Here's the forecast for Northeast Nebraska. Ample sunshine expected today with daytime highs approaching 75. Winds out of the south, 8 to 15 miles per hour. Clear skies again tonight. Lows dip down to about 55. Daytime highs approaching 84 tomorrow. Ample sunshine expected. From the Weatherology Weather Center, I'm meteorologist Paul Trombley on 97.5 KEXL.
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1: Taylor Swift's The Life of a Showgirl is back at number one on the Billboard 200 chart after her encore reissue. This is the one that added the new tracks to her previous album, and it's got her back making more money. In other Taylor news, she crashed Dakota Johnson's opening monologue on Saturday Night Live this past weekend. We know Olivia Dean is accused of copying Bill Withers' hit Just the Two of Us. The publisher of Withers' catalog claims that the similarities between Olivia Dean's I've Seen It and Bill Withers' 1981 hit are obvious and inescapable. And finally, did you know Phil Collins had beef with Paul McCartney for decades? It began when they were doing the Queen's Jubilee at Buckingham Palace. Phil asked Paul to sign something. Paul told his then wife he's a big Beatles fan, our little Phil. So Collins recently told Piers Morgan about a phone call that patched things up.
2: I said, I wish I'd never said it, Paul. I wish I'd never said it. He said, I thought we were good, you know? I said I was sorry. So we kissed and made up.
3: Was the real problem the word little? Him calling you little Phil?
2: That was the problem.
3: That's what I thought, yeah.
2: Yeah.
1: So there you have it. The state of Phil and Paul. All's well in the world of Phil Collins and Paul McCartney. It's 97.5 KEXL.
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8: From the WJAG and Norfolk Daily News Newsroom, I'm Paul Hughes. A bill sponsored by Nebraska U.S. Senator Pete Ricketts to restrict members of Congress from buying new stocks of publicly traded companies failed last week. The Stop Insider Trading Act failed by a vote of 53-47. No Democrat voted in support of the measure. During his weekly conference call with Nebraska reporters, Ricketts was asked about the inclusion of a national voter ID measure and if it led to the demise of the bill.
9: Polls show that 80% of Americans think we should have some sort of voter ID. So Democrats' states are some of the states that have voter ID. So I think that Democrats who voted against this because of voter ID ought to rethink that.
8: The measure passed the House of Representatives in July by a vote of 232-198 with the support of 13 Democrats. Nebraska Attorney General Mike Hilgers has settled crop protection litigation against Corteva Incorporated for $35 million. Nebraska, in partnership with the Federal Trade Commission and 11 other attorneys general, sued Corteva in 2022, alleging its crop protection loyalty programs violated federal and state antitrust law by blocking farmer access to cheaper generics and increasing the price farmers pay for crop protection products. Under the terms of the settlement, Corteva will dismantle those programs for 10 years. That's news from the WJAG and Norfolk Daily News Newsroom. For those stories and more, go to WJAG.com.
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4: 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Monday, October 5th. Kylie Powers here. It's a wake-up show, and coming up this hour, gonna get a little weird in our Strange But True News right around 7:17. What is the best time for breakfast? We now know. Also, the most played-out Halloween costume. Don't even think about doing it. Not this year, maybe not ever. And it is National Get Funky Day, so get out to get the funk on. And that means we should probably play some funk as well, right? All right, let's get funky with it. 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
5: The founding fathers of the United States protected freedom of the press because they believed a free and independent press was essential to preserving liberty and preventing government abuse, holding leaders and candidates accountable, and keeping citizens informed. Democracy depends on the public having access to accurate information before voting and participating in government. In the spirit of the Fourth Estate, the Norfolk Daily News and News Talk WJEG presents Decision 2026, a candidate forum Tuesday, October 6th in the Norfolk City Council chambers. From 5:30 till 7 p.m., candidates for Norfolk City Council will be questioned by our reporters, followed by candidates for the Norfolk Public School Board of Education from 7 until 8:30. 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
10: We now know our DNA is only responsible for about one-third of how well we are aging. The other two-thirds is all down to lifestyle. So here are a few ways to slow down the biological aging process. This comes from cardiologists at Columbia University. First, eat less sugar and more vegetables, because what we eat can make a difference of 13 years in biological aging. And then focus on your blood pressure. High blood pressure can age you 12 years or more. It can even cause wrinkles and other visual signs of aging. The next way to slow aging is to get a good night's sleep every night, because too little sleep accelerates the aging process. And one last way to stave off the effects of aging is to have great relationships. Having a strong support system will reduce stress and reduce your biological age by another 5 years. I'm John Tesh with today's Intelligence for Your Life Minute.
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1: Here's the forecast for Northeast Nebraska. Ample sunshine expected today, with daytime highs approaching 75. Winds out of the south, 8 to 15 miles per hour. Clear skies again tonight. Lows dip down to about 55. Daytime highs approaching 84 tomorrow. Ample sunshine expected. From the Weatherology Weather Center, I'm meteorologist Paul Trombley on 97.5 KEXL.

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0: There's a reason it's called the Strange But True News. 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
1: If you're going to dress up for Halloween this year, you should start thinking about what you're going to do now because you may not be able to pull off your usual sexy TSA agent look again this year. Not because you're getting old or because TSA agents have become protected. It's because sexy costumes are out. No more sexy. In a new survey, people were asked for the most overdone costumes, and the most popular answer was the sexy version of anything. And majority agreed. In other strange but true news, researchers just looked at the breakfast times of more than 31,000 adults, and they found the healthiest time to eat your first meal is between 7 and 8 a.m. People who waited until afternoon to eat breakfast had a 29% higher risk of death. And finally today, not only is it Funk Music Day, it's also World Teachers Day. Shout out. Much love. So much love. Oh my word. So much appreciation to teachers. Love, love, love you. Mwah, mwah, mwah. Seriously. And it's also National Do Something Nice Day. 97.5 KEXL.
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0: Senator Pete Ricketts are the problem. Wall Street Pete bought his Senate seat. And what has he done? Whatever's best for Pete. But when working people need his help, it's always the same old story. Crickets from Ricketts. My story's a little different.
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0: 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I'm Dan Osborne, candidate for U.S. Senate, and I approve this message. 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
8: With a look at sports, I'm Pat Cavay. Nebraska football returned to the home field Saturday when they battled Maryland for a mid-afternoon homecoming matchup. Anthony Calandria sparked the Husker offense with 346 total yards and four scores. On 81-yard pick six from Dwayne McDougal turned the tide as Nebraska scored 34 unanswered points to pull away from the Terrapins 48-23. Wayne State football is also in home action Saturday when they welcome Winona State for a homecoming match of their own. Wildcat defense came to play in the second half, holding the Warriors scoreless, while a Brady McGill one-yard touchdown run to begin the third quarter proved to be the winning score as Wayne State came out on top 17-14. Creighton volleyball hit the home court yesterday when they faced off with Marquette at DJ Sokol Arena. Ashlyn Paymall led four players with double-digit kills with 18, but the Blue Jays saw their 50-game home win streak come to an end as they dropped a 25-16, 22-25, 25-17, 21-25, 17-19 outing to the Golden Eagles. Back on Saturday, Nebraska volleyball wrapped up their East Coast trip with a matchup with Maryland. Andy Jackson finished with 12 kills on a .455 hitting percentage with 6 aces, 5 blocks, and 4 digs as the Huskers swept the Terrapins 25-13, 20-15. Wayne State volleyball concluded their weekend trip as well Saturday when they battled the University of Jamestown. Delaney Miller produced a team-leading 11 kills while the Wildcat defense held the Jimmies to negative 0-1-0 hitting and a 25-11, 13-9 sweep for their 11th straight win. Northeast volleyball made the trip to Council Bluffs, Iowa on Saturday for a conference outing with Iowa Western. Allie Brown led the way with 7 kills, but struggles from the service line hurt the Hawks as they fell in straight sets 16-25, 14-25, 15-25. And on the soccer fields from the weekend, the Northeast women dropped a 2-0 home outing to Hawkeye Community College, while the men tied the Red Tails at 2-2 back on Saturday. Then on Sunday, the Wayne State women also came out with a tie of their own 1-1 in a contest with the University of Mary. That's a look at sports. I'm Pat Cavay.
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3: My name is Garrett Adams. I was raised here in Norfolk and graduated from Lutheran High Northeast High School. 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
8: Here's the forecast for Northeast Nebraska. Ample sunshine expected today with daytime highs approaching 75. Winds out of the south, 8 to 15 miles per hour. Clear skies again tonight. Lows dip down to about 55. Daytime highs approaching 84 tomorrow. Ample sunshine expected. From the Weatherology Weather Center, I'm meteorologist Paul Trombley on 97.5 KEXL.

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1: Do you know Paul Rudd does not take his cell phone on set when he's working because it forces him to interact with his co-stars? He also says cell phones are addicting and are facilitating our own destruction. Avengers Endgame is back at number one on the all-time global box office chart because of the Encore Edition. It now has earned $2.9255 billion. It pushed Avatar to number two with $2.9237 billion. Tony Romo is officially out as CBS Sports following his DUI arrest in July. He had about 4 years and $72 million left in his contract, and he is likely to keep most of it. Do you know Kim Kardashian employs five nannies to help care for her four kids? Just leave that there. And finally, in today's entertainment news, Verity won the box office with $32.7 million, and Digger kind of bombed with an $8 million opening. It's our latest entertainment news on 97.5 KEXL.
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9: From the WJAG and Norfolk Daily News Newsroom, I'm Paul Hughes. President Donald Trump is campaigning in Nebraska today alongside GOP Senator Pete Ricketts. Trump is visiting Grand Island as part of what he's calling a 32-day campaign blitz. Ricketts is running for his first full six-year term, facing a competitive race with independent Dan Osborne, who's backed by National Democrats. Rural voters are frustrated with high costs of fuel and groceries, and in Nebraska, farmers and ranchers are angry about Trump's plan to try to lower beef prices by allowing more imports. Ricketts said he'd like the White House to reconsider the policy. The Norfolk Area United Way helps the Norfolk Family YMCA to keep its doors open for everybody. That was the message from CEO Justin Moore, who told Newstalk WJAG United Way funds help clear the financial barriers.
14: We serve anywhere from youth all the way to seniors, so the whole full spectrum. But as you know, there are a lot of financial barriers, not just in this world, but especially in this town. And so one of the things is we have to fundraise dollars in order to keep those doors open that we never have to turn anybody away.
9: The Norfolk Area United Way campaign runs through the end of October. That's news from the WJAG and Norfolk Daily News Newsroom. For those stories and more, go to WJAG.com.
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12: With a look at sports, I'm Pat Gavay. Nebraska football returned to the home field Saturday when they battled Maryland for a mid-afternoon homecoming matchup. Anthony Calandria sparked the Husker offense with 346 total yards and four scores. On 81-yard pick six from Dwayne McDougal turned the tide as Nebraska scored 34 unanswered points to pull away from the Terrapins 48-23. Wayne State football is also in home action Saturday when they welcome Winona State for a homecoming match of their own. Wildcat defense came to play in the second half, holding the Warriors scoreless, while a Brady McGill one-yard touchdown run to begin the third quarter proved to be the winning score as Wayne State came out on top 17-14. Creighton volleyball hit the home court yesterday when they faced off with Marquette at DJ Sokol Arena. Ashlyn Paymall led four players with double-digit kills with 18, but the Blue Jays saw their 50-game home win streak come to an end as they dropped a 25-16, 22-25, 25-17, 21-25, 17-19 outing to the Golden Eagles. Back on Saturday, Nebraska volleyball wrapped up their East Coast trip with a matchup with Maryland. Andy Jackson finished with 12 kills on a .455 hitting percentage with 6 aces, 5 blocks, and 4 digs as the Huskers swept the Terrapins 25-13, 20-15. Wayne State volleyball concluded their weekend trip as well Saturday when they battled the University of Jamestown. Delaney Miller produced a team-leading 11 kills while the Wildcat defense held the Jimmies to negative 0-1-0 hitting and a 25-11, 13-9 sweep for their 11th straight win. Northeast volleyball made the trip to Council Bluffs, Iowa on Saturday for a conference outing with Iowa Western. Allie Brown led the way with 7 kills, but struggles from the service line hurt the Hawks as they fell in straight sets 16-25, 14-25, 15-25. And on the soccer field from the weekend, the Northeast women dropped a 2-0 home outing to Hawkeye Community College, while the men tied the Red Tails at 2-2 back on Saturday. Then on Sunday, the Wayne State women also came out with a tie of their own 1-1 in a contest with the University of Mary. That's a look at sports. I'm Pat Cavay.
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7: Here's the forecast for Northeast Nebraska. Ample sunshine expected today with daytime highs approaching 75. Winds out of the south, 8 to 15 miles per hour. Clear skies again tonight. Lows dip down to about 55. Daytime highs approaching 84 tomorrow. Ample sunshine expected. From the Weatherology Weather Center, I'm meteorologist Paul Trombley on 97.5 KEXL.
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11: Here's the forecast for Northeast Nebraska. Ample sunshine expected today with daytime highs approaching 75. Winds out of the south, 10 to 15 miles per hour. Clear skies again tonight. Lows dip down to about 55. Daytime highs approaching 84 tomorrow. Ample sunshine expected. From the Weatherology Weather Center, I'm meteorologist Paul Trombley on 97.5 KEXL.
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Do you know? 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

97.5 KEXL. It's Kylie going to take off after the Hall and Oates. Tennanton's next out, and that's 10 songs in a row. It is as amazing as it sounds. It's going to kick off with Shaboozy. It's got Jason Mraz, Roxette, The Boss, Alex Warren, Ariana Grande, Tonic, Romantics, American Authors, Jimmy Eat World, and more. Before we get to it, have a great day. It's 97.5 KEXL. Bye-bye.

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7: From the WJAG and Norfolk Daily News newsroom, I'm Paul Hughes. President Donald Trump is campaigning in Nebraska today alongside GOP Senator Pete Ricketts. Trump is visiting Grand Island as part of what he's calling a 32-day campaign blitz. Ricketts is running for his first full 6-year term, facing a competitive race with independent Dan Osborne, who's backed by National Democrats. Rural voters are frustrated with high costs of fuel and groceries, and in Nebraska, farmers and ranchers are angry about Trump's plan to try to lower beef prices by allowing more imports. Ricketts said he'd like the White House to reconsider the policy. Earlier this year, President Donald Trump signed an executive order to import 300,000 metric tons of beef, ostensibly to reduce prices for the consumer. Nebraska Senator Deb Fischer, who's also a rancher, told Newstalk WJAG her message to the president is, "That's not the way to go." She said she was the first senator to come out and tell the president she thought he'd made a mistake.
8: The livestock industry is the number one economic engine in the state of Nebraska. And, people are quite upset over this. I'm hopeful that we're going to see some changes in that policy.
7: Fischer said she's looking forward to getting back to Nebraska to have one-on-one discussions with cattlemen and other ag producers. The Norfolk Police Division, in cooperation with Starbucks Coffee, is sponsoring Coffee with a Cop on Wednesday. Detective Justin Hergett told Newstalk WJAG it's a way to break down barriers and get to know the police officers in the community.
9: And be able to have them share their stories, voice their concerns, be able to just come and talk to us and be able to get to know us all. And then we get to, you know, hear what we need to address as an agency to see how we can better help our community as well.
7: Coffee with a Cop is set for Wednesday from 7 to 10 a.m. at the Starbucks at 700 South 13th Street. The coffee is free courtesy of Starbucks and no reservations are required. That's news from the WJAG and Norfolk Daily News newsroom. For those stories and more, go to WJAG.com. WJAG.com.
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4: Here's the forecast for Northeast Nebraska. Ample sunshine expected today, with daytime highs approaching 75. Winds out of the south, 10 to 15 miles per hour. Clear skies again tonight. Lows dip down to about 55. Daytime highs approaching 84 tomorrow. Ample sunshine expected. From the Weatherology Weather Center, I'm meteorologist Paul Trombley on 97.5 KEXL.
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5: Here's the forecast for Northeast Nebraska. Ample sunshine expected today with daytime highs approaching 75. Winds out of the south, 10 to 15 miles per hour. Clear skies again tonight. Lows dip down to about 55. Daytime highs approaching 84 tomorrow. Ample sunshine expected. From the Weatherology Weather Center, I'm meteorologist Paul Trombley on 97.5 KEXL.
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10: Here's the forecast for Northeast Nebraska. Ample sunshine expected today with daytime highs approaching 75. Winds out of the south, 10 to 15 miles per hour. Clear skies again tonight. Lows dip down to about 55. Daytime highs approaching 84 tomorrow. Ample sunshine expected. From the Weatherology Weather Center, I'm meteorologist Paul Trombley on 97.5 KEXL.
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10: Here's the forecast for Northeast Nebraska. Ample sunshine expected today, with daytime highs approaching 75. Winds out of the south, 10 to 20 miles per hour. Clear skies tonight, lows level off around 55. Daytime highs approaching 84. Tomorrow, bright sunshine expected. From the Weatherology Weather Center, I'm meteorologist Jennifer Wojcicki on 97.5 KEXL.
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1: The founding fathers of the United States protected freedom of the press because they believed a free and independent press was essential to preserving liberty and preventing government abuse, holding leaders and candidates accountable, and keeping citizens informed. Democracy depends on the public having access to accurate information before voting and participating in government. In the spirit of the Fourth Estate, the Norfolk Daily News and News Talk WJEG presents Decision 2026, a candidate forum Tuesday, October 6th in the Norfolk City Council chambers. From 5:30 till 7 p.m., candidates for Norfolk City Council will be questioned by our reporters, followed by candidates for the Norfolk Public School Board of Education from 7 until 8:30. 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
5: From the WJAG Norfolk Daily News newsroom, I'm Bill Seifert. The village of Niobrara is on a boil water notice. Residents are asked not to drink the water without boiling it until further notice. News Talk WJAG and the Norfolk Daily News are teaming up on Tuesday for a political forum featuring candidates for the Norfolk City Council and the Norfolk Public Schools Board of Education. It's set for the Norfolk City Council chambers, beginning with the City Council candidates from 5:30 to 7 p.m., and followed by the Board of Education hopefuls from 7 to 8:30. City Council candidates include Corey Granquist and Dale Coy in Ward 1, Jim McKenzie and Ryan Hofford in Ward 2, David McCart in Ward 3, and Jerry Keenan and Larry Roth in Ward 4. The four school board candidates are Tom Stanton, Becky Wolf, Leonor Feuer, and Randy D. You're invited to the City Council chambers, or you can listen live on News Talk WJAG, 780 AM, 105.9 FM, WJAG.com, or the Norfolk NE radio app. Nucor is strengthening its commitment to youth robotics 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These robotics teams utilize the facilities' state-of-the-art resources. That's news from the WJAG and Norfolk Daily News Newsroom. I'm Bill Seifert. 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
6: Here's the forecast for Northeast Nebraska. Ample sunshine expected today with daytime highs approaching 75. Winds out of the south, 10 to 20 miles per hour. Clear skies tonight, lows level off around 55. Daytime highs approaching 84. Tomorrow, bright sunshine expected. From the Weatherology Weather Center, I'm meteorologist Jennifer Wojcicki on 97.5 KEXL.
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13: Here's the forecast for Northeast Nebraska. Sunny skies this afternoon with daytime highs approaching 75. South winds 10 to 20 miles per hour. Lows level off around 55 tonight. Daytime highs approaching 84 tomorrow. Ample sunshine expected. From the Weatherology Weather Center, I'm meteorologist Jennifer Wojcicki on 97.5 KEXL.
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6: Here's the forecast for Northeast Nebraska. Sunny skies this afternoon with daytime highs approaching 75. South winds 10 to 20 miles per hour. Lows level off around 55 tonight. Daytime highs approaching 84 tomorrow. Ample sunshine expected. From the Weatherology Weather Center, I'm meteorologist Jennifer Wojcicki on 97.5 KEXL.
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1: 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The other two-thirds is all down to lifestyle. So here are a few ways to slow down the biological aging process. This comes from cardiologists at Columbia University. First, eat less sugar and more vegetables, because what we eat can make a difference of 13 years in biological aging. And then, focus on your blood pressure. High blood pressure can age you 12 years or more. It can even cause wrinkles and other visual signs of aging. The next way to slow aging is to get a good night's sleep every night, because too little sleep accelerates the aging process. And one last way to stave off the effects of aging is to have great relationships. Having a strong support system will reduce stress and reduce your biological age by another 5 years. I'm John Tesh with today's Intelligence for Your Life Minute.
6: Politicians like Senator Pete Ricketts are the problem. Wall Street Pete bought his Senate seat. And what has he done? Whatever's best for Pete. But when working people need his help, it's always the same old story. Crickets from Ricketts. My story's a little different.
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11: There's nobody like him in the United States Senate.
6: I'm a Nebraskan. I've spent my life as an industrial mechanic, fixing stuff. I served in the Navy and the Nebraska Army National Guard. I'm running for Senate because Congress shouldn't just be a playground for the rich. We got to make things more affordable, secure the border, and take on the corruption in Washington. So yeah, I'm running. 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But in Nebraska, little guys need a fair shake too. 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
18: Here's the forecast for Northeast Nebraska. Ample sunshine expected this afternoon with daytime highs approaching 76. Southerly winds 10 to 20 miles per hour. Clear skies again tonight. Lows dip down to about 55. High of 84 tomorrow. From the Weatherology Weather Center, I'm meteorologist Jennifer Wojcicki on 97.5 KEXL.
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1: The founding fathers of the United States protected freedom of the press because they believed a free and independent press was essential to preserving liberty and preventing government abuse, holding leaders and candidates accountable, and keeping citizens informed. Democracy depends on the public having access to accurate information before voting and participating in government. In the spirit of the Fourth Estate, the Norfolk Daily News and News Talk WJEG presents Decision 2026, a candidate forum Tuesday, October 6th in the Norfolk City Council chambers. From 5:30 till 7 p.m., candidates for Norfolk City Council will be questioned by our reporters, followed by candidates for the Norfolk Public School Board of Education from 7 until 8:30. 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
6: Here's the forecast for Northeast Nebraska. Ample sunshine expected this afternoon with daytime highs approaching 76. Southerly winds 10 to 20 miles per hour. Clear skies again tonight. Lows dip down to about 55. High of 84 tomorrow. From the Weatherology Weather Center, I'm meteorologist Jennifer Wojcicki on 97.5 KEXL.
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Kane getting the hour started here on 97.5 KEXL with X's and O's. Happy Monday, everyone. Matt Humphrey here in the Burger King of Norfolk studio, taking care of the show for Michael J. On the way, Daniel Powder, the latest from Cat's Eye, plus Zed and Maren Morris, and then we are talking about donuts. Krispy Kreme has some new donuts. They're just rolling out tomorrow, in fact, and we'll tell you all about them. Right now, it's Phil Collins, Easy Lover on 97.5 KEXL.

0: Zed, Maren Morris, and Gray on 97.5 KEXL with The Middle. Now, as promised, we are talking donuts. Krispy Kreme is launching the Looney Tunes Halloween collection with four new donuts, including the Bugs Bunny donut, a chocolate dulce cream-filled unglazed donut decorated with red dulce icing, a swirl of chocolate, miniature bat sprinkles, and an edible emblem of Bugs dressed as a vampire. There's the Lola Bunny donut, an original glazed donut ring decorated with a swirl of lilac buttercream-flavored icing, gold star sprinkles, and a sugar piece featuring Lola dressed as a witch. For candy corn fans, the Tweety and Sylvester donut is an original glazed donut ring topped with a layer of candy corn-flavored icing. Not sure about that. Candy corn-colored sprinkles and an emblem of Tweety and Sylvester rising out of a jack-o'-lantern. And the Taz donut rounds out the group. Oreo cookies and cream filling stuffed inside an unglazed donut topped with chocolate icing under a layer of crushed Oreo cookies, thick green stripes, and a sugar piece of Taz as a mummy. That is the one for me. The Looney Tunes Halloween collection will be available at Krispy Kreme stores for a limited time starting tomorrow. Plus, some of the collection's donuts will be available in six packs at select retailers. Everyone, I can hear you through the radio typing on your keyboard to find the nearest Krispy Kreme. I'm not sure where it is, but good luck. Those donuts sound pretty, pretty good. Coming up, we've got your forecast, and then Steve Winwood on 97.5 KEXL.
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12: Here's the forecast for Northeast Nebraska. Ample sunshine expected this afternoon with daytime highs approaching 76. Southerly winds 10 to 20 miles per hour. Clear skies tonight, lows of aloft around 57. Bright sunshine tomorrow, high of 84. From the Weatherology Weather Center, I'm meteorologist Jennifer Wojcicki on 97.5 KEXL.
0: Tomorrow's a warm one. We do cool off a bit after that, though. Still nice. 76 on Wednesday, 71 Thursday, and 72 by Friday. 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

0: 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It's a big old book fair that's been going on for several years now. For kids ages birth to age 14, it's Saturday, October 31st, 4:30 until 8:30. This is at 506 Opal Lane here in Norfolk. And if you want all the information on this, including directions to 506 Opal Lane, go to our website, KEXL.com, click on the events tab, and scroll down until you find Books for Treats. You can pull up the flyer that I'm reading off of right now. It's got all the information, again, including directions to the place. 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Again, they've got over 2,000 books here. It's Books for Treats, Halloween night, 4:30 until 8:30, 506 Opal Lane. 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

0: Going way back for the Thompson Twins on 97.5 KEXL, that is Hold Me Now. Coming up, we've got news from the WJAG Norfolk Daily News newsroom. In the 3 o'clock hour, I see Howie Day. I see brand new music from Bruno Mars with Carol G. And we're talking about this past weekend's Saturday Night Live with Dakota Johnson. 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
4: A long-term vision to transform downtown Wayne's Main Street into a safer, more vibrant corridor is officially underway, following a formal presentation of the new master plan to the City Council a couple months ago. Story delivered by staff reporter Ben Dros. Independent U.S. Senate candidate Dan Osborne told voters yesterday in Pierce that reducing corporate influence in politics, addressing rising costs, and supporting workers would be among his top priorities if elected. Story delivered by staff reporter Alejandro Ramirez. Wayne State coach Logan Masters welcomed a new defensive coordinator to his staff this season after the departure of longtime assistant Scott McLaughlin. Masters made a good choice for his successor as the Wildcats rode the defensive effort to a 17-14 win over the Wayona State Warriors on Saturday. Story delivered by reporter Mike Redding.
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7: From the WJAG Norfolk Daily News Newsroom, I'm Bill Seifert. President Donald Trump is campaigning in Nebraska today alongside GOP Senator Pete Ricketts. Trump is visiting Grand Island as part of what he is calling a 32-day campaign blitz. Ricketts is running for his first full six-year term, facing a competitive race with independent Dan Osborne, who is backed by National Democrats. Earlier this year, President Trump signed an executive order to import 300,000 metric tons of beef to reduce prices for the consumer. Nebraska Senator Deb Fischer, who is also a rancher, told News Talk WJAG her message to the president is, "That's not the way to go." She said she was the first senator to come out and tell the president she thought he made a mistake.
8: The livestock industry is the number one economic engine in the state of Nebraska. And, people are quite upset over this. I'm hopeful that we're going to see some changes in that policy.
7: Fischer has said she's looking forward to getting back to Nebraska to have one-on-one discussions with cattlemen and other ag producers. Governor Jim Pillen has declared an emergency for southeast Nebraska in the aftermath of heavy rain and severe flooding. Record-setting rainfall amounts were reported across the region and in some areas, resulting in the rescue of stranded motorists from flooded roadways. The declaration will allow for the use of state resources and also require state and federal agencies to cooperate with and support the Adjutant General of Nebraska, who also serves as the Director of NEMA. That's news from the WJAG and Norfolk Daily News Newsroom. I'm Bill Seifert. For these stories and more, go to WJAG.com. 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
10: Here's the forecast for Northeast Nebraska. Ample sunshine expected this afternoon with daytime highs approaching 76. Southerly winds 10 to 20 miles per hour. Clear skies tonight, lows of aloft around 57. Bright sunshine tomorrow, high of 84. From the Weatherology Weather Center, I'm meteorologist Jennifer Wojcicki on 97.5 KEXL.

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Howie Day kicking off the 3 o'clock hour with She Says. Matt Humphrey here in the Burger King of Norfolk studio, taking care of the show for Michael J. Bruno Mars with Carol G on the way, also Avicii and Elton John. Right now, it's Christina Aguilera, What a Girl Wants, on 97.5 KEXL.

0: with.
1: It's Elton John on 97.5 KEXL. Sad songs say so much. Now we are talking about this past Saturday's Saturday Night Live, hosted by Dakota Johnson with musical guest Turnstile. Turnstile is a hardcore band, which is not for everyone. And from the reviews I've seen online, apparently Dakota Johnson isn't for everyone either. I mean, everyone complains about everything online, so take that for what it's worth. Dakota Johnson seems to have a pretty dry sense of humor and a pretty laid-back delivery, so I could see why maybe some folks didn't enjoy that so much. I thought the show was perfectly fine. I laughed a number of times. Mean Scary Girlfriend was a good sketch, and Guns for Women I liked a lot. I can't describe that one on air at all, because A, there was visual humor involved, and B, it was a late night joke. We're not delving into that, but Guns for Women was funny. Also funny, as always, Weekend Update. And I read online that it was the longest Weekend Update ever. I don't have the numbers right in front of me. I could tell in the moment, like, wow, they're still going. It was a really long Weekend Update. Maybe that does speak to the SNL writers not knowing quite what to do with Dakota Johnson. Maybe they didn't have the sketches, so they're like, okay, let's let Update go longer. Either way, I thought it was a good show. Next week, Shane Gillis is the host, making his third appearance with musical guest Rosalia. That, of course, Saturday on NBC. Coming up, we've got your forecast, and then we'll hear from Taylor Swift. She made an appearance on SNL as well, both during Dakota's monologue and during the goodbyes to give Dakota a birthday cake. Apparently, she celebrated her birthday while she was there on SNL. We've got Elizabeth Taylor on the way next on 97.5 KEXL.
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3: Politicians like Senator Pete Ricketts are the problem. Wall Street Pete bought his Senate seat. And what has he done? Whatever's best for Pete. But when working people need his help, it's always the same old story. Crickets from Ricketts. My story's a little different.
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17: Here's the forecast for Northeast Nebraska.
0: ample sunshine expected this afternoon with daytime highs approaching 76. Southerly winds 10 to 20 miles per hour. Clear skies tonight, lows of aloft around 57. Bright sunshine tomorrow, high of 84. From the Weatherology Weather Center, I'm meteorologist Jennifer Wojcicki on 97.5 KEXL.
1: Tomorrow's going to be above average, well above average, but beyond that, expecting highs in the low to mid-70s through Sunday. 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

0: Hey, it's Alanis Morissette on 97.5 KEXL, Hand in My Pocket. Coming up later this week, we've got high school football action on Thursday on one station and on Friday on the other. Right now, we're talking about the Thursday game, and that's on our sister station, My Country 106 Kicks, as Norfolk Catholic hosts Battle Creek. Pre-game 6:40, as usual, kickoff right around 7 o'clock. Again, it's Thursday on 106 Kicks. Coming up, we've got the police and Miley Cyrus on 97.5 KEXL.
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3: The founding fathers of the United States protected freedom of the press because they believed a free and independent press was essential to preserving liberty and preventing government abuse, holding leaders and candidates accountable, and keeping citizens informed. Democracy depends on the public having access to accurate information before voting and participating in government. In the spirit of the Fourth Estate, the Norfolk Daily News and News Talk WJEG presents Decision 2026, a candidate forum Tuesday, October 6th in the Norfolk City Council chambers. From 5:30 till 7 p.m., candidates for Norfolk City Council will be questioned by our reporters, followed by candidates for the Norfolk Public School Board of Education from 7 until 8:30. The forum will be carried live on News Talk WJAG, WJAG.com, and on the Norfolk Radio app. The public is invited to attend. 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

0: It's Miley Cyrus, End of the World on 97.5 KEXL. Matt Humphrey here in the Burger King of Norfolk studio. 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Burger King, have it your way. Coming up next hour, I see Ariana Grande, also Imagine Dragons, SZA, and we've got some new seasonal candy options from Hershey that Harry Potter fans might be interested in checking out. 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
6: A long-term vision to transform downtown Wayne's Main Street into a safer, more vibrant corridor is officially underway, following a formal presentation of the new master plan to the City Council a couple months ago. Story delivered by staff reporter Ben Dros. Independent U.S. Senate candidate Dan Osborne told voters yesterday in Pierce that reducing corporate influence in politics, addressing rising costs, and supporting workers would be among his top priorities if elected. Story delivered by staff reporter Alejandro Ramirez. Wayne State coach Logan Masters welcomed a new defensive coordinator to his staff this season after the departure of longtime assistant Scott McLaughlin. Masters made a good choice for his successor as the Wildcats rode the defensive effort to a 17-14 win over the Wayona State Warriors on Saturday. Story delivered by reporter Mike Rennie.
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10: Here's the forecast for Northeast Nebraska. Ample sunshine expected this afternoon with daytime highs approaching 76. Southerly winds 10 to 20 miles per hour. Clear skies tonight, lows of aloft around 57. Bright sunshine tomorrow, high of 84. From the Weatherology Weather Center, I'm meteorologist Jennifer Wojcicki on 97.5 KEXL.

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Aerosmith getting the hour started with Crying on 97.5 KEXL. Matt Humphrey here in the Burger King of Norfolk studio on this Monday, taking care of the show for Michael J. Sammy Hagar on the way, Imagine Dragons, SZA, and right now, Ariana Grande, Hate That I Made You Love Me on 97.5 KEXL.

0: It's SZA on 97.5 KEXL with Saturn. Well, it's the time of year where the candy aisle is well stocked. This fall, Hershey's has expanded its partnership with Harry Potter for two new treats, Kisses and Kit Kat. Hershey has a long-standing partnership with the Wizarding World, bringing Butterbeer Kisses and themed milk chocolate and cookies and cream bars back every year. Now, Hershey's has quietly expanded its Harry Potter lineup with a new Sherbet Lemon Kit Kat and Milk Chocolate Cauldron Cake Kisses. That's hard to say. The Sherbet Lemon Kit Kats have a bright, tangy, lemon-flavored cream, similar to the seasonal Lemon Crisp flavors that fans enjoy. They're joined on shelves by new Milk Chocolate Cauldron Cake Hershey's Kisses. The Milk Chocolate Kisses are filled with a chocolatey melt-away center. Both the new Cauldron Cake Kisses and Lemon Sherbet Kit Kats come wrapped in Harry Potter-themed packaging, of course. The Kisses in themed foil, and the Kit Kats in snack-sized pieces with a picture of Dumbledore. They're available now in stores, right now exclusively at Target. Coming up, we've got your forecast, also Rob Thomas, and your closing Wall Street Report from Edward Jones here on 97.5 KEXL.
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2: 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U.S. equity markets closed mostly higher on Monday, with the S&P 500 gaining 0.7% and the tech-heavy NASDAQ rising over 1%. The Dow closed up 91 points at 51,268. The NASDAQ closed up 286 points at 27,477. The S&P 500 closed up 51 points at 7,774. In commodity markets, the price of crude oil was down $1.93 at $89.20, and the spot price of gold was up $5.10 to $4,167.40. In stocks of local interest, Archer Daniels 82.47, up 2.02, Conagra Brands 13.19, down 0.17, McDonald's 233.04, up 1.15, Merck & Company 139.54, down 4.76, Microsoft 525.18, up 7.65, Nucor 251.41, up 11.02, PepsiCo 125.65, down 0.24, Pfizer 27.41, down 0.39, Tyson Foods 51.71, down 0.18, Union Pacific 277.06, down 1.22, Walmart 105.07, up 0.81, Apple 332.89, down 0.80, Berkshire Class B 504.26, up 1.61, Cardinal Health 233.12, up 4.82, Fastenal Company 50.69, down 0.06, Medtronic PLC 87.97, up 1.59. 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
6: Here's the forecast for Northeast Nebraska. Ample sunshine expected this afternoon with daytime highs approaching 76. Southerly winds 10 to 20 miles per hour. Clear skies tonight, lows level off around 57. Bright sunshine tomorrow, high of 84. From the Weatherology Weather Center, I'm meteorologist Jennifer Wojcicki on 97.5 KEXL.
0: A warm one tomorrow. You might almost need the air conditioning, definitely in the car, maybe not in the house. It does cool off again after that. 76 on Wednesday, 71 Thursday, 72 on Friday. Very nice weather for the first part of October. 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

0: 97.5 KEXL, it's Cindy Lauper, Time After Time. Coming up this Wednesday, October 7th, it's Coffee with a Cop. Join your neighbors and police officers for coffee and conversation. It's at Starbucks, that's 700 South 13th Street, 7 a.m. until 10 a.m. The mission of Coffee with a Cop is to break down the barriers between police officers and the citizens they serve by removing agendas and allowing opportunities to ask questions, voice concerns, and get to know the officers in your neighborhood. Again, Coffee with a Cop is this coming Wednesday, the 7th, at Starbucks from 7 until 10 a.m. Coming up, we've got Benson Boone and Olivia Rodrigo here on 97.5 KEXL.
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0: It's All American Rejects here on 97.5 KEXL with Move Along. Coming up, we've got news from the WJAG Norfolk Daily News newsroom. In the 5 o'clock hour, Niall Horan, John Mellencamp, and Charlie Puth. 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
1: The founding fathers of the United States protected freedom of the press because they believed a free and independent press was essential to preserving liberty and preventing government abuse, holding leaders and candidates accountable, and keeping citizens informed. Democracy depends on the public having access to accurate information before voting and participating in government. In the spirit of the Fourth Estate, the Norfolk Daily News and News Talk WJEG presents Decision 2026, a candidate forum Tuesday, October 6th in the Norfolk City Council chambers. From 5:30 till 7 p.m., candidates for Norfolk City Council will be questioned by our reporters, followed by candidates for the Norfolk Public School Board of Education from 7 until 8:30. 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
7: From the WJAG and Norfolk Daily News newsroom, I'm Bill Seifert. A bill sponsored by Nebraska U.S. Senator Pete Ricketts to restrict members of Congress from buying new stocks of publicly traded companies failed last week. The Stop Insider Trading Act failed by a vote of 53-47. During his weekly conference call with Nebraska reporters, Ricketts was asked about the inclusion of a national voter ID measure and if it led to the demise of the bill.
8: Polls show that 80% of Americans think we should have some sort of voter ID. So Democrats' states are some of the states that have voter ID. So I think that Democrats who voted against this because of voter ID ought to rethink that.
7: The measure passed the House of Representatives in July by a vote of 232-198 with the support of 13 Democrats. Nucor is strengthening its commitment to youth robotics and STEM education through its support of the Northeast iHub and local robotics programs, helping students develop skills that can lead to future careers in technology, manufacturing, and engineering. Nucor has invested $250,000 in the Northeast iHub and sponsored its first robotics team 4 years ago, with their support growing to 7 teams today. The Norfolk Police Division, in cooperation with Starbucks Coffee, is sponsoring Coffee with a Cop on Wednesday. Detective Justin Hergott told News Talk WJAG It's a way to break down barriers and you get to know the police officers in the community.
9: And be able to have them share their stories, voice their concerns, be able to just come and talk to us and be able to get to know us all. And then we get to, you know, hear what we need to address as an agency to see how we can better help our community as well.
7: Coffee with a Cop is set for Wednesday from 7 to 10 a.m. at the Starbucks at 700 South 13th Street. That's news from the WJAG and Norfolk Daily News Newsroom. I'm Bill Seifert. For these stories and more, go to WJAG.com.
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10: Here's the forecast for Northeast Nebraska. Ample sunshine expected this afternoon with daytime highs approaching 76. Southerly winds 10 to 20 miles per hour. Clear skies tonight, lows level off around 57. Bright sunshine tomorrow, high of 84. From the Weatherology Weather Center, I'm meteorologist Jennifer Wojcicki on 97.5 KEXL.

It's Niall Horan on 97.5 KEXL. Tastes so good. Matt Humphrey here in the Burger King of Norfolk studio. On the way, Charlie Puth. Also, Sia and Fuel. Right now, it's John Mellencamp with Authority Song on 97.5 KEXL.

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0: It's Fuel on 97.5 KEXL with Shimmer. Speaking of fuel, kind of, we're talking about food right now. We've kind of been talking about food throughout the day, but it was a lot of candy. We talked about some Harry Potter-themed Hershey's that are out. We talked about some Looney Tunes-themed Krispy Kremes that are out tomorrow. Right now we're talking about breakfast, a little bit healthier. Did you eat breakfast this morning? I know it's almost supper time, but we're talking breakfast. They say it is the most important meal of the day, but a new study says the time you eat breakfast might be just as important. Researchers looked at 31,000 American adults over the age of 40, and they found that people who ate breakfast between 7 and 8 a.m. had the lowest mortality risk. Waiting until 8 to 10 a.m. was linked to a 10% higher risk of death. Between 10 and noon, it raised that number to 19%, and for people who didn't eat their first meal until after noon, that risk went up to 29%. They say that meal timing can affect the body's internal clock, which plays a role in your circadian rhythm and metabolism. They also said eating dinner between 7 and 8 p.m. is the best. I never eat that late. And you should avoid eating after midnight. I don't know about any of this. It's correlation versus causation, right? If that makes sense to you. Is it the timing of the breakfast that makes the difference, or is it the time that you're getting up and what you're doing with your day that then results in you eating at a certain time? Is it the eating that's important or the other activities that lead you to being up and doing things at that time of day? I don't know. That's a study for another time. Somebody can pay for that study. I can't pay for that study. But if, like me, you eat breakfast between 7 and 8 a.m., apparently you're doing things right. Congratulations. Coming up, we've got your forecast and then No Doubt here on 97.5 KEXL.
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10: Here's the forecast for Northeast Nebraska. Lows dip down to about 57. Tonight, under clear skies, southerly winds 10 to 15 miles per hour. Daytime highs approaching 84. Tomorrow, ample sunshine expected. Tomorrow night, 55. From the Weatherology Weather Center, I'm meteorologist Jennifer Wojcicki on 97.5 KEXL.

0: It's One Republic, Need Your Love on 97.5 KEXL. You've been hearing a lot about it. It is coming up tomorrow. Join the Norfolk Daily News and News Talk WJAG as we present Decision 2026, a candidate forum tomorrow in the Norfolk City Council chambers. From 5:30 until 7, candidates for Norfolk City Council will be questioned by our reporters, followed by candidates for the Norfolk Public Schools Board of Education from 7 until 8:30. 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Again, 6 until 8:30, the entire event is when it runs. 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

0: It's Teddy Swims, Mr. Know-It-All on 97.5 KEXL. I'm Matt Humphrey, just about out of here for the night. Coming up at 6 o'clock, it's John Tesh, Intelligence for Your Life, every weeknight, 6 until 11 p.m. Musically, stay tuned for Pat Benatar, Dua Lipa, BTS, and so much more all evening long here on 97.5 KEXL.
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3: Here's the forecast for Northeast Nebraska. Lows dip down to about 57. Tonight, under clear skies, southerly winds 10 to 15 miles per hour. Daytime highs approaching 84. Tomorrow, ample sunshine expected. Tomorrow night, 55. From the Weatherology Weather Center, I'm meteorologist Jennifer Wojcicki on 97.5 KEXL.

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0: 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You're plugged into Intelligence for Your Life. 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And have you heard about the hottest travel destination today? It's your own bedroom, I will explain. It turns out 43% of millennials are now admitting to using vacation days just to stay home and rest. I get this. 37% of all survey respondents say they've used paid vacation days not to travel, not to see family, but purely to catch up on sleep.
1: Intelligence for Your Life.
0: Coming up, and this will be a conversation starter for you, I'm going to share a new study that's telling us artificial intelligence is now reshaping the way we speak.

0: 97.5 KEXL. Question for you. Are you starting to sound like ChatGPT? I caught myself with this recently, and you and I are not the only ones. Researchers from the Max Planck Institute for Human Development analyzed over 1 million pieces of content, and they found that since ChatGPT launched, people are increasingly starting to mimic the way ChatGPT talks, using more of its favorite words in real-life conversations. Words like delve and comprehend, realm, meticulous, and boast have seen a measurable spike in YouTube videos, podcasts, and everyday speech. Why? Well, according to Scientific American, we do tend to copy language from people we see as smart or authoritative. We also tend to pick up words and phrases used by the people we're around most. And the same is true when we interact with artificial intelligence on a regular basis. It's not the first time pop culture has changed how we speak. Think about how often we quote TV shows and movies, or repeat popular phrases from social media. But this is different. Researchers say it marks the first time machines are creating new language patterns, and we're the ones adopting them. Experts say if this trend continues, it could reshape not just how we speak, but how we think.
1: Intelligence for your life.

0: 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Are we getting enough sleep? It's time for us to answer a few questions. Number one, do you need an alarm to wake up every morning? On your days off, do you sleep an hour or more longer than you do on a normal work day? Do you ever nod off or feel like your eyes are heavy at inappropriate times, like at the movies, the bus or train, at church? Do you fall asleep on the couch watching TV at night? If you answered yes to three of those questions, you're not getting enough sleep, according to neurologist Dr. Nancy Kollop from the Emory University Sleep Center. Now, she says, if this is you, do this. Head to bed 5 minutes earlier each night than the night before. In a week's time, you'll be getting 30 minutes more sleep at night, and that should do the trick. If not, you may need to see a sleep specialist to rule out things like sleep apnea or talk to a psychologist about anxiety issues that may be keeping you awake.
1: Intelligence for your life.
0: 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Right now, just go to Tesh.com and see what your number is. Tesh.com.
2: 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Jim Pillen. Pillen's tax plan won't cut our property taxes, but jacks up the sales tax 36% on everything, yet cuts Pillen's own taxes by $1 million a year. 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
3: I'm Leo from Dodge, Nebraska, and I'm a first responder. 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As governor, she'll ensure the laws Nebraskans voted for actually go into effect. I usually vote Republican, but I trust Lynn. She'll put Nebraskans first.
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17: Here's the forecast for Northeast Nebraska. Lows dip down to about 57. Tonight, under clear skies, southerly winds 10 to 15 miles per hour. Daytime highs approaching 84. Tomorrow, ample sunshine expected. Tomorrow night, 55. From the Weatherology Weather Center, I'm meteorologist Jennifer Wojcicki on 97.5 KEXL.
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0: 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Alrighty, from our Intelligence for Your Pets files, dogs adore the humans in their lives, you, and they're happy to provide unconditional love and constant companionship, and they appreciate it when you show gratitude. But there are certain human behaviors that dogs don't like. Here we go. First is hugging. In the wild, when one dog places their paw on another's back, the canine version of a hug, it's a way of establishing dominance. Hugging can make your dog feel threatened or challenged. Dogs also hate being taken on walks where they don't have a chance to explore their surroundings so they can sniff every tree, fire hydrant, patch of grass, stranger in their path. It's like their sniffing is like reading a good book for them. The lack of firsthand knowledge stresses them out. So even if the weather is cold or rainy, give your dog the chance to sniff for a couple of minutes. He'll be happier and more relaxed when you get home. Another thing dogs apparently dislike is playing dress-up. Some dogs will tolerate getting stuffed into a sweater, but they don't really get that you think it's cute. And they know it's that they're being squeezed into something that smells weird, feels funny, and it makes it harder for them to move. It also obstructs their body language, like raising the hair on the back of their neck as a warning to other dogs. If you stuff your dog into a sweater, take a quick picture, watch them carefully. If they seem uncomfortable, please take it off.
1: IFYL. Intelligence for Your Life.
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0: Boy, this is good news for me. The old adage is true now. With age comes wisdom. In fact, research in the journal Psychological Science is showing that adults in their 70s are much better at owning up to their mistakes and fixing them than people in their 20s and 30s. The researchers hooked up participants in both age groups to MRI machines. I love when they do this. They tested them on a series of facts and then went over any incorrect answers. And then study participants repeated the quiz. The result, the seniors ended up performing 57% better than the younger adults. And the electrical activity in their brains showed that older people paid more attention to their mistakes. They were better at mentally revising their wrong answers and storing the right ones. The researchers believe it's because experience and maturity makes older adults more patient and more interested in getting the facts right. Yay, us old people.
1: Tell us what you think. 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
1: 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If you're looking at online reviews, he says, don't trust anything older than a year. This critic says restaurants are like live theater. The cast and the scripts, they're constantly changing. As for Yelp, he says you're often getting information from anonymous sources with no credentials. 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Are there lots of in-state license plates in the parking lot? 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
11: Here's the forecast for Northeast Nebraska. Lows dip down to about 57. Tonight, under clear skies, southerly winds 10 to 15 miles per hour. Daytime highs approaching 84. Tomorrow, ample sunshine expected. Tomorrow night, 55. From the Weatherology Weather Center, I'm meteorologist Jennifer Wojcicki on 97.5 KEXL.
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